0: Hey, where are you mob going?
1: We're heading to Derby Town.
0: Do you need somewhere to stay? Because they got that short stay there.
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0: Good morning. You're tuned in here on the Brekkie Ramp with myself, OJ, to get you ready for your weekday mornings. And as always, we're back with another topic on consumer protection. This week's topic is a little bit about gift cards. So most of us have bought a gift card before, of course, maybe for a gift for someone, Christmas, birthdays, anything like that. They're a quick and easy birthday present, as I just said, to thank you or mark a special occasion. But guess who else loves these gift cards? Well, scammers do, especially cards for things like iTunes, Google Play, and Amazon as well. So, of course, to talk to us about these gift card scams is Ange from Consumer Protection. Good morning, Ange.
1: Good morning, OJ. Yeah, look, as you said, scammers do love gift cards. And the way they steal your money through those gift cards is that they will ask you to hand over the serial numbers. And then they can send those on to secondary markets, or they can even funnel money through dodgy in-app purchases, and they'll get a payout for that gift card. So, and once that serial number is handed over to the scammer, there unfortunately is pretty much no chance of getting your money back.
0: Now, how are these criminals targeting people with a gift card scam?
1: So a gift card is essentially a method of stealing money from people. So one of the biggest concerns is the romance scam. And this is where the fraudsters can spend weeks or even months building trust, developing what feels like a real relationship before eventually asking their victims for money in the form of gift cards. Scammers might also pretend to be from the government, a business, or even your boss. They might claim that gift cards are needed to pay bills, fees, taxes, or some other urgent expense. Investment scammers have also been known to use the same tactic.
0: Now, for a certain scenario, imagine you're starting a new job and your boss, the CEO, asks you to buy some gift cards, but it's actually a scammer, not your boss.
1: Yeah, well, that is exactly what happened to one woman who lost more than $17,000 a few weeks after starting a new job. She actually thought she was just following the instructions of her CEO. And so she went along and purchased Apple and Microsoft gift cards over 3 days before becoming suspicious and discovering the emails were actually fake. And cases like this show how scammers can use publicly available information and professional networking sites to impersonate CEOs and senior executives. They often target employees and create a sense of urgency to pressure them into buying gift cards.
0: And what are the shops that are selling these gift cards doing about this? Surely it should raise alarm bells if someone is actually going out and buying, you know, excessive amounts of these gift cards.
1: Yeah, look, good question, OJ. So Consumer Protection has been working with major retailers for many years to help prevent these types of scams. Stores have been encouraged to display warning signs and to train their staff to be aware and speak with customers who are buying large numbers of gift cards. However, of course, scammers just keep continuing to adapt. So some even coach their victims on what to tell staff if they are questioned, and they may also be instructed to say their cards are for, say, like a family member or for birthdays or other special occasions. They're also sometimes told just to visit several different stores to avoid raising these suspicions.
0: So, Ange, what are the best ways to protect ourselves from the scam?
1: Look, in all cases, don't assume a person you're dealing with on the phone or online is who they say they are. Many of these criminals operate from overseas and are highly skilled at what they do. They can even make calls appear as though they're coming from an Australian phone number. So it is really important to remember that no real employer, business or government agency will ever ask for payments using gift cards. Treat any unexpected request for gift cards, whether it comes from a boss, a family member or online partner, with caution until you can, of course, verify it in person. And if you work in retail and someone tries to buy an unusual amount of gift cards, talk to your manager or ask the customer to talk to us at Consumer Protection, as we can help them.
0: Some great advice there to remember to look out for. Thank you, Ange. But as you said there, you know, people can go and talk to Consumer Protection. How do our listeners get in touch with them?
1: Yeah, look, OJ, they can speak to our friendly team on 1300 30 40 54, or you can make a scam report on scamnet.wa.gov.au.
0: Well, Ange, thank you so much for joining back here on the program. Yeah, to talk, of course, all things consumer protection. This week, of course, is about scams, a very important one for people to look out for.
1: Thanks very much, OJ.
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0: Are you interested in joining a run club? 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
1: 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I like Corey.

Telemarines there with their brand new one, Flight Path. We also did have Old Mervs with Heavy in the Morning and 5 Seconds of Summer. At the top there with Don't Stop, Good Morning. You're tuned in here on the Brekkie Wrap here with myself, OJ, getting you ready for your Tuesday morning. 25th of August is today's date, and the time right now is 29 minutes to 9. Got some Ruby Who and Vlad's coming up now. Stay tuned.

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2: Good morning, this is Shay and you're listening to OJ the DJ on the Breakfast Wrap. Have a doozy day.

Midriff there, love that track. Madness. We also did have Sesame Girl with Prettiest Girl in the World. Cheeky Leash Band, How Much Love Have I Got Left, and a bit of Lads and Ruby Who as well at the top. Good morning. You're tuned in here right now on the Brekkie Rap with myself, OJ, taking you up until 9 o'clock, getting you ready for your Tuesday morning. I've got some Dice, Oscar the Wild, and Ghost Gear taking us up to that 9 o'clock hour, and I'll be back tomorrow morning at the same time, same place for the Brekkie Rap. So until then, have a good one, and I'll catch you all later.

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Well, don't worry. 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

0: The Derby bus service pricing for room trips have changed. For an adult, it is $80, and for same-day return, it is $120. 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

much it hurt when I stood still. But I'm learning what it's like to open up a different side. 'Cause when something hurts this much, I know it's real.

0: Hello, my name is Esperance Coelho. I'm the sexual health and vaccination nurse at DARS, part of the health promotion team. I'd like to encourage anyone that would like a checkup for women or men's business, or if there's something that you're worried about, to please come into DARS. We're there Monday to Friday from 8:30 to 4. We're more than willing to help, and anything we talk about is confidential. So feel free to just pop in or get in touch with DARS on 9158 4200. 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
2: Hey, too deadly.

Good morning. Will you come to Debbie Meeting again? Taking you the next hour? Anybody sang you with a bad name, so here's the request. It's Bon Jovi, would you give love a bad name?

Yeah, that was Bon Jovi with You Give Love a Bad Name. Next song. I had a shave this morning, Derby, and I feel like a brand new man, so here's my request. It's Brooks and Dunn with Brand New Man.

Yeah, there's a great call to me because I had a save this morning, Derby, and there was Brooks and Dunn with Brand New Man. Next song is Family Sullivan with Love You Like That.

Yeah, there was family trouble and love like that. I don't know what the weather today, David, but it's hot, so here's Elvis Presley with Burning Love.

that was living near the John would let me be the next song. So we got all the kids, I know all the kids like this song, so his family celebrating with Kimberly Time.

Yeah, there was family supplement with Kimberly Time. Next song is recorded the old people there at Juniper. I wonder if they remember their past. So here's the request. It's Slim Dusty with Relics of the Past.

Yeah, they got all people like Juno Bar there, they're listening in, and otherwise Slim Dust would relish up the pause. Next song, I know today we're going to be the designated drinker today, so here's the request. It's Alan Jackson with George Strait, designated drinker.

today I'll introduce you with George Strait with Dashing Dad Drink of Everybody Today. Next song, we're all living in the Kimberley, Davey from Derby to Canary, so here's our request. It's Future Express with Living in the Kimberley.

Yeah, they were called Stormers, waiting for the tide. Next song is Secret Waka Waka, this time for derby time. For drinking time today.

Yeah, the real Marcelino Gomez, calm down. And my last song for the day, Derby, is Peter Andre, Mysterious Girl. Hope you guys enjoyed my show, Derby. Thanks for having me. Have a wonderful day and hear me tomorrow, same place, same time. Enjoy your drinking today.

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1: Good afternoon, folks. Welcome to the Muddy Waters Show. Brad Shadforth here, keeping you company right up until 3 o'clock. And for the folks in Fitzroy, I'll be joining you for an hour right up until 1 o'clock. Hope you're enjoying your lunch break. It's a lovely Tuesday, the 25th of August, 2026. And I've got the Kimberley District forecast for you for the rest of today. Time for the weather. Sunny, winds east to southeasterly, 25 to 35 kilometres an hour today throughout the Kimberley, with max temperatures for Kimberley Towns, Broome, Lumberdina, and Halls Creek 33 today. Fitzroy Crossing, Derby, Columbaroo, Wyndham, Kununurra and Argyle all expecting 35. Derby Town expecting a minimum of 20 tonight. And Bidjadenga with a top of 36. Sunrise at 5:59 a.m. this morning. Don't forget the slip, slop and slap. Yep, it's only getting hotter, folks. We're switching back into the wet season, so it's only warming up exponentially. Definitely be sun smart if you're out and about in the sun. Have sunnies and sunscreen and carry that bottle of water around with you. Stay hydrated, folks. Sunset at 5:37 p.m. this afternoon if you want to get a good pick for the social media. Fire danger is high along the Dampier Derby coast and high along the Kimberley inland north and moderate elsewhere. So be very careful out there when lighting, camping and fishing fires. And all those burn-offs and fires that have been burning around lately, putting a bit of cloud in the sky, which, And the ants went crazy the other day in my house, bought a packet of bread. Not only 10 minutes later, the ants was in it. So if the ants are going crazy already, maybe we might have a early wet season. Who knows? Fingers crossed. Moon phase and tide times for the fisher people. Full moon on Friday this week. Yep, this week, Friday, 28th of August, is full moon. And tide times for today, an 8.7 meter high at 12:46 p.m. So it'll be full tide very soon. It should be running in right now. And it'll set that way for a couple of hours and then start rolling on out at about 2-ish. And it'll be a 3.1 meter low at 7:37 p.m. tonight. So good luck if you're heading out fishing today. Welcome to the Muddy Waters Show. Let's get into the music. Bit of Teddy Swims, Matchbox 20, coming up.
2: 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Don't

0: 16 minutes past 12. How's your lunch break going? We're rocking it up here on 6DBY 97.9 FM. Janet Jackson, haven't heard that one for a long time. Brings back lots of memories. Black Cat, yeah. Who would have thought that? Janet Jackson, rocking it up. Matchbox 20, Argue, and Teddy Swims, The Door. Great song kicking off the program today. Big shout out to everybody tuning in and around Derby Town. And if you're tuning in through the community radio app or through the 6DBY website, or if you're tuning in through the tie lines, yes, Fitzroy Mob there, Wonky Radio, Chris and the crew, everybody over there, big good afternoon to you. They pick us up every day, Monday to Friday, through the tie lines and broadcast us throughout the Fitzroy and the Valley and all the surrounding communities and cattle stations over in that lovely part of the country with the mighty Muttawarra. And, yeah, so great to have your company every day for an hour. Big shout out to anybody that's going fishing lately. So if you get a big catch, don't forget Big Barra has a show us your big catch board at their place. So if you've landed a massive barra or a threadfin, mud crab, or any other deadly catch, bring in a photo, send it into a Big Barra, and they'll proudly add it to their catch wall. Don't forget to include your name, what you caught, and where the lucky spot is. I don't know about that one, but definitely include the size, that's for sure, and become famous here in Derby Town up on the Show Us Your Big Catch board, and yeah, become famous. Also, congrats again, as I said yesterday, Derby District High School had their Twilight Athletics Carnival last week. Big congratulations to King, they took it out. 2,249 points. Gogo came second and Levik came third. And the Derby Soccer Club went over to Broome and hard fought 2-2 draw. Good on you guys. Next trip over, hopefully we'll get a win. And I hope everybody joined Nikki for the breathwork session last night at 6 p.m. via Zoom. Hopefully everybody's all calm and yep. Ready and raring to go to enjoy some great music here on the Muddy Waters Show. And, yeah, that's about it for me today. Let's get back into some more great listening music. Got a couple of big messages coming your way. And, yeah, it's one is all about the Wallalaku Abcorp Gas Project and a little bit of ICTV information for you. Boston, Alan Jackson, and some great reggae coming up with Bobby Alou. So stay tuned. Wallalaku Aboriginal Corporation is calling all Nyingana Mangala Native Title holders and Wallalaku members to attend an important community meeting about the proposed Buru Energy Raphael Gas Project. The meetings will be held on Wednesday, the 9th and Thursday, the 10th of September, from 9 a.m. to 4 p.m. at the Derby Sportsman's Club, 61 Ashley Street here in Derby, followed by a venue change on Friday, the 11th of September from 9 a.m. to 12 noon at the Recreation Centre Community Room, 61 Ashley Street here in Derby. This is an important opportunity for Nyingana Mangala people to hear independent environmental advice and receive an update from Buru Energy about the proposed Raphael project. It is critical that all Nyingana Mangala native title holders attend this important meeting, hear the information firsthand, and to understand what is being proposed. If you need help with transport or accommodation, please contact Wallalaku on 0891911234. That's 0891911234. Or email casual@wallalaku.org.au. Travel assistance requests need to be received by 12 noon, Wednesday, the 2nd of September, 2026.
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0: The Walalaku Aboriginal Corporation is calling for all Nyikana, Mangala, Native title holders and Walalaku members to attend an important community meeting about the proposed Buru Energy Raphael Gas Project. The meeting will be held on Wednesday the 9th and Thursday the 10th of September from 9 a.m. to 4 p.m. at the Derby Sportsman Club, 61 Ashley Street, Derby, followed by a venue change on Friday the 11th of September from 9 a.m. to 12 noon at the Recreation Centre Community Room, 61 Ashley Street, Derby. This is an important opportunity for Nyikana, Mangala people to hear independent environmental advice and receive an update from Buru Energy about the proposed Raphael project. 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Travel assistance requests need to be received by 12 noon on Wednesday the 2nd of September 2026.
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Fat Joe featuring Ashanti, What's Love? 6 minutes away from 1 o'clock, heading up into the top of the hour. Hopefully we'll have the National Indigenous Radio Service, the NIRS News, at the top of the hour. Weather in the tired times, and we should be straight back with the second hour of the Muddy Waters Show. Great to have your company here on 6DBY 97.9 FM. Ween, Push the Little Daisies. Haven't heard that one for a long time. What are those epic 90s rock songs on rage from way back in the day? Yeah, a little bit of a one-hit wonder there. Ween, Push the Little Daisies. Great song. Ed Sheeran, Shivers. Post Malone way back there with Circles, Train, Hey Soul Sister, and 1927-ish little group all the way back from, what was it, 80s? If I Could, great song. Bobby Alou, Rockin' the Reggae, Sunsets, Big Good Afternoon to the Canterbury Couple. I know they love a little bit of reggae. Alan Jackson way back there with Home and Boston. More than a feeling. Hope you're enjoying the music here on 6DBY. And broadcasting into Fitzroy for this hour, of course. So I got a little bit of Fitzroy news for the Fitzroy folks. Main roads, Western Australia. Just want to let everybody know in Fitzroy that there is a Fitzroy to Go-Go update that's going to be happening at a community and business forum. This is going to be happening on the 1st of September 2026, 10:30 a.m. to 12:30 p.m. at the Karayili Community Hub, Lot 8, Flynn Drive and Fitzroy Crossing. Join us to discuss the upcoming upgrade works on the Great Northern Highway, along with various business opportunities and a community engagement discussion. So, yeah, don't forget about that one. Big heads up for the folks in Fitzroy. Fitzroy to Go-Go upgrade, Main Roads, Western Australia, doing a community and business forum, 1st of September 2026, 10:30 a.m. to 12:30 p.m. at the Karayili Community Hub. Definitely get on down there to find out what's happening and to have your say and see what opportunities that may be available to you. Oh, we know this song, Confluence, Baby Don't Lose My Number. Off the album No Jacket Required, all the way from the 80s. Taking us up into the top of the hour. For the folks in Fitzroy, I'll catch you tomorrow, same time, same place. For the rest of the listeners, stay tuned. I'll be with you right up until 3.

0: Evans with the NIRS News. The Australian Federal Police needs to develop a proper definition for racial profiling. That's what a report from the Commonwealth Ombudsman released today has found. The report looked into the case of an Aboriginal teenager who was pulled off a bus at gunpoint by Australian Federal Police in a wrongful arrest last November. It found the AFP acted illegally by searching the 17-year-old after they confirmed he wasn't the person they were wanting for an aggravated burglary. One of the descriptors that police used was that he was Aboriginal.
1: And I didn't think that it was appropriate or indeed useful for them to be referring to simply an Aboriginal youth, because Aboriginal and Torres Strait Islander people look as different and are as culturally different as non-Aboriginal people. So it's not everyone looks the same. It's not helpful just to say an Aboriginal person.
0: That was Commonwealth Ombudsman Ian Anderson there. The AFP has accepted 5 of the 8 recommendations from the report, with the other 3 being accepted on principle. Marine sanctuary protections need to be expanded around Australia. That's the message from almost 300 of the world's leading marine scientists. The groups issued a statement urging the federal government to protect 30% of the bioregions in highly protected marine sanctuaries and ban activities like fishing and mining. Professor Jessica Maywing is the director of the Marine Futures Lab at the University of Western Australia. She says only 10% of Commonwealth water surrounding the mainland is protected due to vested interests.
2: Too many people all screaming loudly. Nobody wants to give up their patch, right? So when you bring in highly protected marine parks, it means that there's no more extractive activities, no commercial fishing, no recreational fishing, no oil and gas, no mining.
0: Convicted criminals in Western Australia won't be able to use character references to reduce their sentences under new laws being drafted by the state government. It follows outrage after 3 Western Power employees were stood down for backing a former colleague jailed for rape. Their references to the court had helped convince a judge that the attack was out of character. The ban was already in place for child abuse cases, but the Western Australian government is now extending it to cover every criminal case in the state. Attorney General Tony Booty says it brings WA in line with other states already moving to scrap the practice. We'll have more coming up next.
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0: To sport, and the National Rugby League's changed a rule to allow Jai Arrow to play his 100th game for South Sydney. Arrow announced his immediate retirement in May after being diagnosed with motor neuron disease. He'll run out onto the field for the Bunnies in the last 2 games of the season and will be substituted back to the bench within the first few seconds. And in the AFL, Mark McVay has outlined his vision for Essendon in his first media conference as head coach. He signed a 3-year deal with the club after spending the last 4 seasons as an assistant coach for the Sydney Swans. McVay is planning to use a direct approach with the players.
8: I'm a hard coach. I'll coach really hard about the way we play, the way we train, the values that we must live by as a group. And those foundations have already started to build throughout this year. And I think Dean Solomon has taken that and really driven that behind the scenes. It hasn't reflected on field, we know that, but inside the club it has.
0: Now for a look at the capital city weather for tomorrow. Showers in Magajan, Brisbane with a top of 26. 20 on showers on Gadigal Country, Sydney, while there's 19 in a shower or 2 on Ngunnawal, Gambri Country, Canberra. 15 and cloudy in Nam, Melbourne, and showers in Nipalina, Hobart with a max of 13. A top of 17 and cloudy in Tundunya, Adelaide. Rain and 20 degrees in Boorloo, Perth, and sunny in Garamilla, Darwin with a top of 34. If you have any stories that you'd like to share with us, you can send us an email to news@nirs.org.au.
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5: 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Welcome back to the second hour of the Muddy Waters Show. A big thank you to the National Indigenous Radio Service, the NIRS, at the top of the hour for the news. Time for the weather. Kimberley District forecast for the rest of today, Tuesday, the 25th of August, 2026. It's sunny across the Kimberley. Winds east to southeasterly, 25 to 35 kilometres an hour. Max temperatures, Broome, Lumbardina and Halls Creek, 33 today. Fitzroy Crossing, Derby, Clumberoo, Wyndham, Kununurra and Argyle. All expecting 35 today. Derby Town with a minimum of 20 tonight. And Bidjedenga with a top max of 36. Sunrise, yes, it's heating up. Slowly getting into shorter nights and longer days. Switching back into the wet season. So it's only warming up. And sunrise at 5:59 a.m. So don't forget to slip, slop and slap, folks. Hat, sunnies and sunscreen. Please be sun smart. Carry that bottle of water with you. Stay hydrated, as I always say, and sunset at 5:37 p.m. this evening if you want to get a good pick for the social media. Fire danger high along the Dampier Derby coast and the Kimberley inland north and moderate elsewhere. Be careful when lighting, camping and fishing fires. Make sure you dump a big bucket of water on it. That's the best way to take care of it. Keep that area safe for the next lot of mob who's going to use it. Don't want anybody arriving and stamping in a fire they think's put out, but still the coals are smouldering underneath and then having to be rushed into town with all kinds of burns. So those incidents have been happening a lot for the last couple of years in this part of the country. So we don't want that to be happening anymore. Put those fires out properly, folks. And take a couple of garbage bags with you. Take your rubbish home. Please look after this country. Fisher peoples, moon phase, full moon on.

0: The turn for a 3.1 meter low. It'll be full low at 7:37 p.m. later on tonight. So, good chance to get down there to the local Deadly Derby Jetty, catch that outgoing tide in the next couple of hours. The fish should be on the move, and hopefully you'll get lucky and get something nice for dinner tonight. 8 minutes past one.
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0: Pink, who knew? 21 minutes past one, and I tell you what, who knew about this event that was happening this morning? And this is something that I had a big whinge about a couple of weeks ago. The radio station, yes, here, 6 DBY 97.9 FM. We provide a service to the community, promoting local events and communities and services and all kinds of things that happen here in Derby Town. You know, we like to promote and educate and entertain here. It's a valuable service to the Derby community, and it wouldn't work as good if the Derby community helped and participated with us. Now, part of our job is to promote events and things that happen in this town. And how can we promote them if we don't know about them? So again, my whinge for the day, folks, is if you have an event or something coming up here in Derby Town, please, please let us know so that we can promote that event here on the radio and try and reach as many people as we can so that we can keep the community informed of what's going on so that they can attend these things like meet the NDIS Commission that was happening this morning at Lytton Park, 142 Lock Street here in Derby. This was an event that happened from 10:30 a.m. to 12:30 p.m. today. Done and dusted now it is, and I'm only just finding out about it right now. There was nothing about this on the Real Derby Community Notice Board yesterday. NDIS could have, they're doing an event here in Derby. You think they would have contacted the local radio station and got in contact with us and say, hey, this is happening. Can you let everybody in Derby know? Promotion. It is an important part of having your event heard, known about, so that people can actually attend. Bit of common sense, logic there. So please, if there's anything happening here in Derby Town, send it in to us so that we can promote the event so that you can get the people down there that you need to get down there. So, yeah, this event happened this morning, Tuesday, 25th of August, 10:30 a.m., 12:30 p.m., Lytton Park. Hope you managed to get down there for this one because it was your chance to meet the NDIS Commission. At that event, you had the chance today to learn about the NDIS Commission, your rights as an NDIS participant. If you have any worries about the NDIS services, you could have shared that. And any questions about the supports and services. And it was definitely okay to speak up. Today was your opportunity to learn, to share, and to speak up about your issues. Would have been absolutely great to be able to promote this event for the last week so everybody knows. But there you go. That's my whinge for the day. If anything's happening, let us know, please, so that we can promote that event here in Derby so that as many people as possible knows about it so that they can actually do a thing called turn up to it. 25 minutes past one. That's my whinge for the day, folks. I will stop it right there. But it gets very frustrating, folks, to see a lot of events happen in Derby and we're not told about it so that we can actually promote it here so that the Derby community can know about it. But here's something. Look, we're going to get on the bright side of life now. And thank you to Mariah Louis Woods for posting this one. Yes, we got coming up the CWA Thursday night markets. And we got some great yummies going to be sold on the night market, Thursday night markets coming up. We got ultimate desserts, cinnamon donut ice cream sundaes, chocolate or butterscotch topping with sprinkles, only $8, or the regular hot cinnamon donuts, one for $1.50, four for $5, be there or be square, coming to the CWA Thursday night markets. Yes, this Thursday night, CWA night markets, so check your pockets and under the bed for your spare change and come on down for a feed and a good time. See, there you go. They got the promotions out before Thursday, and we are broadcasting it before Thursday to let everybody know that it's actually happening this Thursday. And that's how common sense and logic rolls, folks. So there you go. Can't wait for the this Thursday night market at the CWA Cottage. Don't forget about that one. Make sure you got all those gold coins stashed away. 27 minutes past one.
1: Derby District High School is now a scooter-free school. No electric scooters on school grounds. Electric scooters are not permitted to be ridden, stored, parked, or charged on school grounds at Derby District High School. Western Australian law, what families need to know, and age rules. Riders must be legal riding age under WA road rules. Students under the legal age must not ride electric scooters on public roads or paths. Helmets are law. A helmet is mandatory for all riders. And police can fine riders. Fines and other penalties apply for unsafe, illegal or underage riding. No charging at school. For safety reasons, scooters and batteries must not be charged at school. Lithium batteries pose a fire risk if damaged or incorrectly charged. Why are we scooter free? Student safety, reduced fire risk, and clear supervision and traffic management, and consistent with duty of care obligations. Derby District High School, thank you for helping keep our school safe.
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0: 5 Memories, One Direction, What Makes You Beautiful, Bob Seger and the Silver Bullet Band, Old Time, a Rock and Roll, 22 minutes away from 2 o'clock. Hey, don't forget, big reminder from the Shire of Derby West, Kimberley, the ordinary council meeting is taking place this week as scheduled, Thursday, the 27th of August, 2026, starting at 11 a.m. Location is Pandanus Park Community Office, and the agenda is available on the Shire website. The meeting is open to the public. Please note the meeting will be recorded and uploaded to their YouTube channel and Shire website following the meeting. So that ordinary council meeting, Thursday, 27th of August, 11 a.m., Pandanus Park Community Office, if you are interested in attending. If not, if you can't make it, definitely check out their YouTube channel or their Shire website, and they will upload the recorded meeting there for you to view. Daz, big shout out to Daz, all the staff and the docs and the nurses, and especially to the ladies in the front office. Big shout out to all the Daz people there. And they've got a special message for the community. The Daz Health Truck will be visiting the community door to door from the 8th of September to the 18th of September. So your chance to get the diphtheria and flu out of here, as the Daz Health Truck will be cruising around door to door here in Derby Town. So definitely, if you are suffering from skin sores or a sore throat, get on down to the Daz Clinic and check them out. Pardon me for a sec there. But yeah, by the looks of it, your chance to get your diphtheria or flu vaccination when the truck comes around to your place from the 8th of September to the 18th of September here in good old Derby Town. How good is that? Yep, and don't forget, like, again, this Thursday night, CWA Markets and the Donut Guy is going to be back. They're also going to be doing some lovely ice cream sundaes, cinnamon donut ice cream sundaes as well. Sounds lovely. Are you interested in joining a run club? Well, check out this Thursday and every Thursday, the Derby Run Club. 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One step is all it takes. 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
3: 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Listening to The Muddy Waters Show with my dad, Brad.

Yeah, but good afternoon to Uncle Dave, Wishy Gushy, and the whole Imamanguda crew. How you all doing today on this lovely Tuesday? Bit of David Lindley for you, Mercury Blues. Dolly Parton back there, Love Is Like a Butterfly, a little bit of a country classic for the oldies this morning, this afternoon. Hope you like that one. And a bit of Mary G, Fishing 24/7. Yeah, I wish I was out there right now, holding a line, hopefully pulling in a lovely salmon or a barra, but I tell you what, I only got one arm working at the moment. I wouldn't even be able to if I tried. 8 minutes away from 2 o'clock, coming up to the top of the hour where we will have the National Indigenous Radio Service news and the tide times and the weather, and we will be straight back. Alrighty, couple of quick messages coming your way. Are you interested in joining a run club? Well, check out this Thursday and every Thursday, the Derby Run Club. Gathering at the Jetty Walkway or car park at 5 p.m. every Thursday afternoon for a 5 kilometre run. Jog or walk, it's up to you. No pressure, no competition, just fresh air, movement and good people. 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One step is all it takes. 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

4 minutes away from 2 o'clock, folks. Rock and roll gills back there. This is Midnight Oil rocking us up, Forgotten Years, taking us up into the news at the top of the hour.

0: Hello, I'm Adam Evans with the NIRS News. More trauma-informed training is needed for police in the ACT. That's one of the recommendations from the Commonwealth Ombudsman. It comes after an investigation into the case of an Aboriginal teenager who was pulled off a bus at gunpoint by Australian Federal Police in a wrongful arrest in last November. It found the AFP may have acted illegally by searching the 17-year-old after they confirmed he wasn't the person they were wanting for an aggravated burglary. The Commonwealth Ombudsman also found that police left the teenager to get back onto the bus instead of taking him home to an adult.
1: The fourth one is about developing and training ACT police in trauma-informed policing so that they're quicker to recognise that if they've actually done something to someone, particularly an innocent person like this situation, they need to in fact provide some aftercare to them, not just leave them. Because the youth involved here, he's still traumatised by this. And this is it happened in November, he's still traumatised many months later.
0: That's Ian Anderson, the Commonwealth Ombudsman there. The AFP has accepted 5 of the 8 recommendations from the report, with 3 others being accepted on principle. Better working relationships with Indigenous people is needed to help boost protection of Australia's marine parks. That's what a professor from the University of Western Australia believes. Jessica Maywing says she's among nearly 300 of the world's leading marine scientists who have issued a statement urging the federal government to expand highly protected sanctuary zones. Professor Maywing says collaborating with Aboriginal and Torres Strait Islanders is an important part of the process.
2: I think it's really about, you know, when people talk about two-way science and two-way listening, what do traditional owners bring with their experience and their knowledge, which is very deep, to understanding our marine parks, where they should be, how they should be managed.
0: A small plane has crashed into the water near Guru Island in the Gulf of Carpentaria. Northern Territory Police say officers are currently at the scene. Police say they don't know how many people were on board. No further details have been released at this stage. Western Australian judges will soon be banned from letting character references reduce the sentence of any convicted criminal. The WA government says there's been growing unease that people with strong professional or social standing were getting an unfair break in court while victims were left feeling blamed. The reform was already in place for child abuse cases but got fast-tracked when 3 Western Power staff were stood down for defending a colleague convicted of rape. The changes mean WA now falls in line with other states which have also banned character references. To sport, and Fremantle has the most players in contention for a place in the AFL's All-Australian team. The Dockers have 8 players in the mix, including Indigenous star Shea Bolton. Charlie Cameron is among 6 Brisbane Lions players vying for a place on the team. Hawthorn has 5 players in the running, including Yorta Yorta man Jarmaine Impey. The All-Australian team will be announced tonight in Melbourne. Meanwhile, New Essendon coach Mark McVay is embracing the challenge he's facing at the Bombers. He's signed a 3-year contract to coach the club he played for between 1999 to 2012. The Bombers only won 2 games this year and they haven't qualified for the finals since 2021. McVay says there's plenty of room for improvement.
3: It's a big challenge, mate. It's one that I was clear about from the start. Obviously, it's been a long period of time since the club has seen success, and I've watched that from afar. But I think in the last 3 to 4 years, we're starting to see some real growth. I think the club's wonderfully led from top to bottom.
0: Now for a look at the capital city weather for tomorrow. Showers in Magajan, Brisbane with a top of 26. 20 on showers on Gadigal Country, Sydney, while there's 19 in a shower or 2 in Ngunnawal, Gambri Country, Canberra. 15 and cloudy in Nam, Melbourne, and showers in Nipalina, Hobart with a max of 13. A top of 17 and cloudy in Tundunya, Adelaide. Rain and 20 degrees in Boorlie, Perth, and sunny in Garamilla, Darwin with a top of 34. If you have any stories that you'd like to share with us, you can send us an email to news@nirs.org.au.
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5: Kimberley District forecast for the rest of Tuesday, the 25th of August, 2026. It's sunny across the Kimberley, winds east to southeasterly, 25 to 35 kilometres an hour. Max temperatures, Broome, Lumberdene and Halls Creek, 33 today, Fitzroy Crossing, Derby, Clumberoo, Wyndham, Kununurra and Argyle all expecting 35, a minimum of 20 tonight for Derby Town. Bidjadenga with the top max at 36. Sunrise at 5:59 a.m. this morning. Don't forget the slip, slop and slap. Hat sunnies and sunscreen if you're out and about in the sun today. Please be sun smart. Carry that bottle of water around with you. Stay hydrated as well. Sunset at 5:37 p.m. this afternoon if you want to get a good pick for the social media. Moderate is the fire danger across the Kimberley, except for the Dampier, Derby Coast and the Kimberley Inland North areas where the fire danger is rated high. Be very careful out there when lighting, camping and fishing fires. Make sure you dump a big bucket of water on it and definitely take a couple of bags of rubbish bags with you and take your rubbish home with you. Do not mess up this beautiful country of ours. Fisher Peoples, moon phase, full moon this Friday, the 28th of August, and tide times for today, 8.7 metre high at 12:46 p.m. and a 3.1 metre low at 7:37 p.m. later this evening.
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Jog or walk, it's up to you. 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

0: Yeah, isn't it ironic? Alanis Morissette, all the way from the mid-90s, they off her album Jagged Little Pill. And Kelly Osbourne rocking us up, Papa Don't Preach, haven't heard that one for a while. And Nelly featuring Kelly Rowland, Dilemma. Oh boy, when those two teamed up. Kelly Rowland, of course, from Destiny's Child. And when those two teamed up, boy, was that a big hit back in the day. 20 minutes past two at the moment, folks. And a big good afternoon to the ladies and the kids and the mums and the bubs and everybody at Nunga Women's Group. Yes, they run a program called Hippie. Yep, the Hippie program. And the Hippie program is the home interaction program for parents and youngsters. Is a fun, free program for families that supports children's learning in the 2 years before school. It provides you with tools to give your child a strong start in education. Now, their program, the Hippie program, your chance to join the Hippie program with your three-year-old child, and each fortnight, Hippie tutors will bring you storybooks and activity packs and practice them with you so that you feel confident doing with them with your child. Each activity helps your child learn through play and supports their development in five different learning areas. Hippie only takes 10 to 15 minutes a day of learning and playing with your child to make change that can last a lifetime. Now, there are Hippie tutors. Tutors are Hippie parents trained in each of the Hippie activities and will practice them with you at each home visit. As Hippie parents, tutors have the personal experience and community knowledge to support you as you learn with your child. Now, Hippie gatherings, definitely fun, welcoming, and family-friendly. They're an opportunity for you to meet other Hippie families, learn about your child's development, and to hear about the local services and events in your community. Now, Hippie Expressions of Interest are now open for 2027. You can join Nunga's Hippie program with your three-year-old child, and each fortnight, Hippie tutors will bring you storybooks and activity packs and practice them with you so that you can feel confident doing them with your child. You'll also have the opportunity to come along to regular family-friendly gatherings. You can email HippieCoord, that's HippyCoord at nunga.com.au, or you can phone Nunga for more information on 91931455. That's 91931455. So any of the local families, especially Indigenous families, your chance to join the Nunga Hippie program with your three-year-old and to do all those activities and programs with them and help them to be ready for school before school starts. An amazing opportunity for mums and bubs to get involved in here in good old Derby Town. Definitely get in contact with the Nunga Women's Group. Wallalaku Aboriginal Corporation is calling all Nyigana Mangala Native Title holders and Wallalaku members to attend an important community meeting about the proposed Buru Energy Raphael Gas Project. The meetings will be held on Wednesday, the 9th, and Thursday, the 10th of September, from 9 a.m. to 4 p.m. at the Derby Sportsman's Club, 61 Ashley Street here in Derby, followed by a venue change on Friday, the 11th of September, from 9 a.m. to 12 noon at the Recreation Centre Community Room, 61 Ashley Street here in Derby. This is an important opportunity for Nyigana Mangala people to hear independent environmental advice and receive an update from Buru Energy about the proposed Raphael project. It is critical that all Nyigana Mangala Native Title holders attend this important meeting, hear the information firsthand, and to understand what is being proposed. If you need help with transport or accommodation, please contact Wallalaku on 0891911234. That's 0891911234. Or email casual@wallalaku.org.au. Travel assistance requests need to be received by 12 noon, Wednesday, the 2nd of September, 2020.
1: 26.
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0: Ah, yes, heading back in the years. How about that one? We're dancing in the street with Martha Reeves and the Vandals. Oh, man, that one is a great old classic track. One certainly that gets you moving and grooving. And I certainly hope it got you moving and grooving this afternoon here on 6DBY 97.9 FM. Garth Brooks back there with The River and Jimmy Chai with Let the River Run. Old chap pops, bring back some memories, that song. 24 minutes away from 3 o'clock. Hey, don't forget Kimberley Bee Services. Have you been thinking about starting beekeeping but never knew where to begin? Join on Sunday, the 30th of August, for a free beekeeping information session designed especially for beginners. It's happening on 4 Van Emmerich Street here in Derby. Whether you're interested in producing your own honey, supporting local pollinators, or learning a rewarding new hobby, this session is the perfect place to start. What to expect? A family, a beginner-friendly introduction to beekeeping, hands-on experience with beekeeping equipment, the opportunity to ask questions and learn from experienced beekeepers, and complimentary morning tea as well. You need to RSVP. It is essential as places are limited. Don't miss this fantastic opportunity to discover the fascinating world of bees in a relaxed and welcoming environment, and they look forward to meeting you. So get involved, get in contact with Kimberley Bee Services in regards to the free beekeeping information session happening on Sunday, 30th of August. Definitely RSVP now. Also, Vicky Parenting is throwing a heads up to the Derby community in regards to the Tiny Tots First Aid coming to Derby Town. What would you know what to do if your baby stopped breathing, had a seizure, choked, or experienced a severe allergic reaction? Your chance to join this free St. John Tiny Tots First Aid Workshop and learn practical life-saving skills for babies and toddlers, things like CPR for infants and young children, febrile convulsions, anaphylaxis and asthma, bleeds, injuries, and common childhood emergencies. 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You need to call or message 0438-984-893 to book your spot. That's 0438-984-893 to book your spot. Tune in to the Ethan Hour at 11 a.m. Monday to Wednesday and Friday, where Ethan will help you get over the morning rut here on 6DBY Largari Radio.
1: The Luma bus service runs Tuesday and Thursday in school term. They depart Luma at 8 a.m. and later on in the afternoon depart Derby at 11:30 a.m. For adults, it is $60 with same-day return being $90. For children, it is $40 and same-day return being $60. And finally, for infants, it is $20.

0: Yeah, in the middle, Zed Grey featuring Maren Morris with The Middle. Vanessa Carlton, 1,000 Miles, and Lady Gaga teaming up with Bruno Mars, of course. Great duo, Die With A Smile. 10 minutes away from 3 o'clock. Hey, don't forget, Derby Town, get ready for round two. Time to get crabby. Yes, you asked for it. The crabs are coming back for round two after the fun of the first 2026 mud crab races at the Merry Island Fishing Club. They're going to be doing it all over again, and this time they're doing it bigger, louder, and crabbier. Important date change, yes. Change the date, folks. It's not the 29th of August. The new date for round two for the crab races at the Merry Island Fishing Club is Saturday, the 12th of September. Lock that date in, Saturday, the 12th of September. It's one of the biggest and most anticipated events on the Derby calendar, and if you've been before, you know exactly why. Shell yeah, Derby. It's crab racing time.
1: The Walalaku Aboriginal Corporation is calling for all Nyikana Mangala native title holders and Walalaku members to attend an important community meeting about the proposed Buru Energy Raphael gas project. The meeting will be held on Wednesday the 9th and Thursday the 10th of September from 9 a.m. to 4 p.m. at the Derby Sportsman Club, 61 Ashley Street, Derby, followed by a venue change on Friday the 11th of September from 9 a.m. to 12 noon at the Recreation Center Community Room, 61 Ashley Street, Derby. This is an important opportunity for Nyikana Mangala people to hear independent environmental advice and receive an update from Buru Energy about the proposed Raphael project. 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Travel assistance requests need to be received by 12 noon on Wednesday the 2nd of September 2026.
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3: 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We regulate any stealing of his property. We're damn good too. But you can't be any geek off the street. 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Earn your keep.

4 minutes away from 3 o'clock, folks. That's my cue to kick it on out of here. Warren G featuring Nate Dogg with Regulate. And then we're going to have a techno remix, Notorious B.I.G. going back to Kali to take us out into the top of the hour. Coming up next, of course, is Aaron Shadforth with the Backyard Show. And then, of course, Aquanus with the Indigenous Hour, 2020 Vision. 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
2: 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Have a good afternoon. Bye.

The Derby Speedway Club 2026 race calendar. June the 19th and 20th, the Boab Spectacular. July the 25th, All Division Point Meeting. August the 21st and 22nd, the Donny Archer Memorial with the Westralia Cup for the first time here in Derby. And lastly, on September the 11th and 12th, the Yakamunga Stampede.

0: Woohoo! It is a lovely, lovely Tuesday afternoon with me here, Aaron, on the Backyard Show. You're tuned into 97.9 FM Lalgadi Radio. Whew, I got a bit of a doozy for you today. It is about one article is going to be on GamesCon 2026, opening night, when and where to watch, and every confirmed reveal so far. On top of that, I'll also have another article about how Roald Dahl meets Tolkien in this 10-part fantasy series. This series is aimed as an animated series. It's aimed at both adults and children. It is actually really, really wholesome-looking thing. And then The Lord of the Rings introduces the next generation of dwarves. So, because Lord of the Rings have a series, Lord of the Rings, Power of the Rings, Lord of the Rings, The Rings of Power, it's a series, and in this season 3, and they are now doing some stuff with the teenage dwarves. This is the first we've ever visually on screen ever seen a teenage dwarf. We're going to see two of them, and along the lines, this is the line of Gimli. This is Gimli. This is Gimli's line we're watching. So it's like, ooh, I wonder what's happening here. Anyway, that there was Crane Wives, The Sleeping Giants, Alec Benjamin, Don't, The Devil Doesn't Bargain, and Billy Joel, Shoveler, So We Dance, starting us off for today. It is 13 minutes past 3. I have a little bit of a station ID, and then Madeline May with her song, The Chapel. It is a very peculiar song. It is a very weird song, but I enjoy it. I hope you all enjoy it too.
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0: Oh, don't we just love a little bit of Arden Jones with Serotonin Highs? You're tuned into a 97.9 FM Lalgadi Radio with me here, Aaron, on the Backyard Show. It is 24 minutes past three. I'm going to get on to talking about our favorite game. Games. GamesCon 2026. The opening night. When, where, and how you can watch it. So, because most of the gaming industry is located in the Northern Hemisphere, we are in the Southern, everything runs on their time. It's the end of summer for them. So, that's how you know this event shows start running. The MC for the night, Jeff Knightley, he is a very big Muppet lover, but we don't care about that much. Right? So, opening night live, it starts for Asian Ishiona, which is us. Australian Western Standard Time is 3:30 a.m. on a Wednesday. Yeah, good luck. And 1:30 for the rest. Damn. But how long? And I want to get to the games that have been confirmed. Honestly, I'm going to skip that. You can also watch it on Twitch or YouTube. They have a whole little streaming account for it. But yeah, plus massive streamers themselves will be watching it as well live. But the games confirmed is The Witcher 3, Wild Hunt, Songs of the Past DLC, Final Fantasy VII Revolution, Metro 2039, Silent Hill Townfall, that is going to be a horror game, Tides of Annihilation, Gears of War, E-Day, Exodius, Anata, Ontus, Game of Thrones, War for Westerosos, Showa, American Story, Valor Mortis, Pony Island 2, Panda Circus, Path of Exile 2, Monster Hunter Outlanders, Cinder City, Ion 2, Project Bonfire, Warlock, Dungeons and Dragons. Ooh, those are some very, very interesting titles, and I will be checking them out eventually, one way or another. We got YouTube, we got the internet, we'll just look at reviews and stuff. But after this, was Aiden Jones, Serotonin Highs, Jonah and the Giants, The Hardest Part, and Madeline May with her song, The Chapel. Up next, after this little bit of a station ID, is Renstone, Hold Yourself.
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0: 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I am going to get into this Roald Dahl meets Tolkien in this 10-part fantasy series. It is about an animated show, right? And the first opening bit is just giving props to Roald Dahl and J.R.R. Tolkien, because very much they are very big leaders and very big influences in the industry. Fantasy, yep, okay, blah. Over the Wall is what it's called. Over the Garden Wall was a success with critics and general audiences, who praised its animation, tone, fairy tale style, themes, story, and twist as a well combination of whimsical and spooky. Over the Garden Wall brings together the adventure and warmth of Roald Dahl's stories with the fantasy and darkness of Tolkien's works, and it is not surprising that quickly became one of the best fantasy shows in TV history. Over the Garden Wall is a very unique fantasy show. It introduces the viewers to Wirt, which is voiced by Elijah Woods, aka Frodo Baggins, and Greg, which is Colin Dean, half-brothers, and who get lost in the mysterious forest called the Unknown. Wirt is the eldest brother, who is always worried and prefers to keep to himself, while Greg is the more carefree and naive one. They have to find their way back home with the occasional guidance and help from a wandering elderly woodsman, an irritable and an irritable bluebird named Beatrice. I can't go into much more of this story, of this article, without revealing massive parts of the story. It balances perfectly the creepiness, folk horror, dark fantasy, and such light-hearted humor all in one. It is honestly, and by the looks of the art style, I'm going to love this. You got to watch this. But I want to get into, on top of that, Lord of the Rings, New Generation of Dwarves. Because this line picks up season 3, and this is Screen Rant's, exclusive image review and thing. While Durin and Dis's children have always had a presence in the show, in season 3, audience will finally meet their daughter, Gerda, played by Amber Mendez-Martin, and son Gamli, played by Lee Braithwaite, both of whom are now energetic teens. Over the 5-year group gap since season 2, these two royal children have grown up in Khazad Dûm, which by the time Frodo comes along is known as Moria, the Mines of Moria with the Balrog. So something happens, and there's civil unrest, and by the looks of it, those two are going to help play a role in that civil unrest for some reason. And one of those two leads to Gimli. So it's like, oh, you dare tease my... And this, of course, is creative freedom, since teenage dwarves are very rarely mentioned even in the books itself. So yeah, it's not going to be completely, but it's going to be an original enough that it is, you know. But anyway, up next is Dropkick Murphys with Johnny Ahali New Year After a Station ID. And then before that was the Rum Jacks, Rhythm of Her Name, Ren Stone, Hold Yourself, and kicked in Bicky Tin with High Again. I hope you all enjoy this Tuesday afternoon here.
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Wallalaku Aboriginal Corporation is calling all Nyingana Mangala Native Title holders and Wallalaku members to attend an important community meeting about the proposed Buru Energy Raphael Gas Project. The meetings will be held on Wednesday, the 9th and Thursday, the 10th of September, from 9 a.m. to 4 p.m. at the Derby Sportsman's Club, 61 Ashley Street here in Derby, followed by a venue change on Friday, the 11th of September, from 9 a.m. to 12 noon at the Recreation Centre Community Room, 61 Ashley Street here in Derby. This is an important opportunity for Nyingana Mangala people to hear independent environmental advice and receive an update from Buru Energy about the proposed Raphael project. It is critical that all Nyingana Mangala Native Title holders attend this important meeting, hear the information firsthand, and to understand what is being proposed. If you need help with transport or accommodation, please contact Wallalaku on 08-9191-1234. That's 08-9191-1234. Or email casual@wallalaku.org.au. Travel assistance requests need to be received by 12 noon, Wednesday, the 2nd of September, 2026.

It is 7 minutes to four on the Backyard Show with me here. It is almost time I head out. Whew. It has been a lovely, lovely Tuesday afternoon. I hope you all stay tuned to 97.9 FM because after this, we have the Indigenous, I'm pretty sure the Indigenous Hour, yes. But I also would like to give out a special thank you to CBS because this program was made possible with the support from the Community Broadcasting Foundation. That there was all-time low. The Reckless and the Brave, Betty Ray Sorted Out, and Johnny I Hardly Knew Ya. Up next, taking us out of the hour into the next, is Marino, a TikTok person that's been blowing up. I like his songs. He's very good with his song, Laces. It's an older song of his, but still a very good one. And then Rustige featuring Lou Rina, an extended mix. See ya.

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it isn't because I'm here. Harpo Slideman, a.k.a. Victor Patrick, with the Access and Inclusion Show. Yes, I'm disabled, and yes, I have access, and yes, I have been included. So join me every Thursday from 9 to 11 on the Access and Inclusion Show. 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And yes, I do have the face for

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I'm Tom. Some people call me Bluff. 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

Do you like your beats hard and fast? Well, then tune in to The Build Up every Friday from 5pm to 8pm, where the crew will be mixing the drum and bass beats for your enjoyment. 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I'm totally addicted to

0: Now, I know a lot of you mob are sick of hearing about COVID, but did you know that some people get what you call long COVID? Long COVID can make you feel really sick for a long time after you get COVID. If you are really tired, coughing a lot, being out of breath, and or not thinking clearly, you might have long COVID. But don't worry, there's good news. If you get that COVID-19 vaccine, it can help reduce the chance of experiencing long COVID. That's why it's important to get your COVID-19 vaccinations and booster. Some people will get over COVID quickly and some may take a bit more time. And that's okay, it's different for everyone. But if you had COVID-19 a while ago and you're still feeling crook, you should go have a yarn with your doctor or nurse at the clinic. Stay safe, stay healthy, and remember, it's not too late to get that COVID needle.
1: Oh, well, let's get this in one.
2: Yeah, yeah, oh, we get it spot on.
1: 6, 5, 4, 3, 2, 1.

0: Wallalaku Aboriginal Corporation is calling all Nyinganamangala Native Title holders and Wallalaku members to attend an important community meeting about the proposed Buru Energy Raphael gas project. The meetings will be held on Wednesday, the 9th and Thursday, the 10th of September, from 9 a.m. to 4 p.m. at the Derby Sportsman's Club, 61 Ashley Street here in Derby, followed by a venue change on Friday, the 11th of September, from 9 a.m. to 12 noon at the Recreation Centre Community Room, 61 Ashley Street here in Derby. This is an important opportunity for Nyinganamangala people to hear independent environmental advice and receive an update from Buru Energy about the proposed Raphael project. It is critical that all Nyinganamangala Native Title holders attend this important meeting, hear the information firsthand, and to understand what is being proposed. 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That's 0891911234. Or email casual@wallalaku.org.au. Travel assistance requests need to be received by 12 noon, Wednesday, the 2nd of September, 2026.
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2: Yeah.

0: The Walalaku Aboriginal Corporation is calling for all Nyikana, Mangala, Native Title holders and Walalaku members to attend an important community meeting about the proposed Buru Energy Raphael Gas Project. The meeting will be held on Wednesday the 9th and Thursday the 10th of September from 9 a.m. to 4 p.m. at the Derby Sportsman Club, 61 Ashley Street, Derby, followed by a venue change on Friday the 11th of September from 9 a.m. to 12 noon at the Recreation Centre Community Room, 61 Ashley Street, Derby. This is an important opportunity for Nyikana, Mangala people to hear independent environmental advice and receive an update from Buru Energy about the proposed Raphael project. It is critical for all Nyikana, Mangala native title holders to attend this important meeting to hear the information firsthand and to understand what is being proposed. 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Travel assistance requests need to be received by 12 noon on Wednesday, the 2nd of September, 2026.
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2: 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Yeah!

0: we had something like about 300 chooks. 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And the way Dad built the great big netting stuff right yard right around for them, that's where they slept, around two big gum trees. And they were massive big trees. And the chooks would go in there, sleep night time. They love getting up into the branches, and just, as soon as the sun goes down, their lights are out, and they're all asleep. They knew next day I'd be in there with the food for them. Oh, they'd come, they'd just about pick your toe off. There's hundreds of them would come around your feet looking for the feed. They'd lay a lot of eggs for us. We had a lot of eggs.
1: Yeah.
0: And Dad used to grow a lot of veggies in that there. We had real good water there in that, on the besser. The boars we put down. All the boars there are named after us kids. There's Frankie's Mill, Cindy's Mill, Pepita's Mill, Katie's Mill after Mum, Philip's Mill after me, sort of thing. Leo was an old driller, a guy who put in boars all around the Kimberleys. Leo Goodyear's name was, Goodyear. His son's still here, old Mike Goodyear and Daisy Goodyear. They're still here. Michael's actually written a book about, well, anyone in the Kimberleys that he wanted to put in there. My mum and dad are in that book as well.

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Jog or walk, it's up to you. 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
1: 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Sorry about that. You're on 6DBY, Derby Community Radio. We really play lots of good music, and we're going to play some right now.

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His mother guided him through this country. 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She carried in her bag a big heavy ring full of keys. 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

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There was one record she always put on and sang along to. 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Other houses were full of books. Sometimes he was allowed to take one of the books down from the shelves and open it up. There were books on war and cricket and movie stars. 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He was very careful with the books. He was very careful with everything in other

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He'd follow them out back, where the backyard was as big as the house, sometimes even bigger. He'd play with them for a while, then sit on the steps watching them. He felt slower than the others. There was a girl about his age who lived in a house they went to every second Saturday. Her name was Stephanie. She used to take him with her everywhere she went, all around the house, even into her room. He'd never see his mother until it was time to leave. But one Saturday, his mother told him that Stephanie and her family had moved away. Just like that. He still thinks of her now, 20 years later, moving, laughing, sitting down to dinner, making conversation.

Yeah, we flew Perth. Like I said, I had Dad with me. I had to bring Dad because Dad can speak, obviously, Spanish. Well, I own it. He passed away. I buried him. Dad was 92 and buried him. He has been looked after by my sister in Broome at the time. Because my sister operates the dialysis machines down there, so... But he can speak Italian, Spanish and Mexican, you know, so... And just across the border, you got France, and he couldn't speak a word of that. Yeah. And it's just there, you know, if you know what I mean. So we flew from Perth, Singapore. We went to Cairo in Egypt. Then we went to Geneva in Switzerland, Bombay in India, across to London, Heathrow Airport. By train up to the White Cliffs of Dover, you probably heard of that song, but we went there. Hovercraft across to France, Calais, into Paris, by train down to Spain. So I'm caught up at all my dad's side of the family, you know, my aunties and uncles and cousins, and none of them could speak English, and I couldn't speak Spanish, but that's why I bought Dad, so. A lot of good little festivals, like feasts, I should say, like wine, and that's what they're famous for over there. And then we went from there into Italy, jumped on the plane in Rome, flew back to Bombay, India, Singapore, Perth, and Derby. Well, when I said Dad left Spain when he was 15, another brother, his dad was the youngest in that family, you see, like I'm the youngest in my family, another brother went over to Argentina. So I've got cousins in Argentina as well, so I've never been over this side of the world yet, so who knows, might get there one day. But I'm just happy to be around Derby, you know. Because Derby's centred in a good place, you know. Apart from I can go to the best of the station whenever I want to. You know how it is. You've got the Fitzroy River, you've got all the gorges and stuff at the Gibber Road. If you want to go for a swim, you can jump in the blue water at Broome. Derby, I like Derby where it's situated. Because the original road coming into Derby, this is probably before I was born, was where you go fishing all the time is at Cuttings. You know, that's why it's called Cuttings. So shortcuts through that way. Across the marsh, I spent half my life, my days off, on the marsh with my two big dogs. I love that. I don't know, it might sound boring to other people, but for me, I love it. It's just so free and easy out there, and dogs love it. And where Derby's situated is a good position. Some people think, wow, marsh, how can you live here? But I love it, you know. I mean, you've got to live here to appreciate it. So, rivers aren't far, gorges aren't far.

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0: Tune in to Leon Yarns every Thursday at 11 a.m. to get tips and advice on looking after your well-being from the social and emotional well-being team from DARS, Derby Aboriginal Health Service, right here on Lalgadi Radio.
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2: The Brekkie Rap with OJ the DJ.

not done enough? What are the rules?

Yeah, but Iggy Pop there with Real Wild Child. We also had some Nirvana with Heart Shaped Box there at the top. Great song. Let's get it started here on the lovely Wednesday morning. 26th of August is today's date. The time right now, 23 minutes past 7, of course. Taking up until 9 o'clock here on the Brekkie Wrap with myself, OJ. Thin Lizzy and the Smashing Pumpkins coming up now. Stay tuned.

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bit of Pearl Jam there with I Am Mine. We also had the Smashing Pumpkins with Today and Thin Lizzy as well at the top with the Boys Are Back in Town. Good morning. You're tuned in here. Here on the break, you're out with myself, OJ, on this lovely Wednesday morning, or hump day as they like to call it, that little slope down to the weekend. Time is 7:36 in the AM. Got some Greta Van Fleet and Led Zeppelin coming up now, so do stay tuned.

was the White Stripes there with We're Going to Be Friends. What a lovely little song that one is. Arctic Monkeys with Do Me a Favour. A bit of John Bon Jovi, Midnight in Chelsea. Some of the Doors, Led Zeppelin as well at the top. Good morning. You're tuned in here, right now, on the Brekkie Wrap, 6DBY, 97.9 FM, Logley Radio, taking up until 9 o'clock here on this lovely Wednesday morning, or hump day as they like to call it, that little slope. You've reached the top, you've done Monday and Tuesday, arguably the hardest days of the week, coming off a big weekend, of course. You've reached Wednesday now, and now it is a little tiny. It's just a little slope down to the weekend. Thursday, Friday, usually breeze. Just got to get over Wednesday, get to that midday point, and you're all good. 26th of August is today's date as well. Absolutely blitzing through the year. I hate it. I mean, I'm looking forward to the end of the year because going down to Perth for a little bit over Christy. So, yeah, definitely looking forward to that. But time is just moving way too quickly, I feel. It's, yeah, going way too fast. Going to a few gigs, I feel like. My family group chat has been just pinging the last, like, 24 hours of everyone being like, oh, there's a gig happening this day, there's a gig happening that day. Everyone get your tickets. I'm like, damn, we all have money for this? All right, let's see how we go. The time right now, of course, is 2 minutes past eight here on this lovely Wednesday. So I do have the weather here in front of me. It's going to be partly cloudy today around the Kimberley with a slight chance of a shower in the far north in the morning and afternoon. Wow, I did see there might be a little bit of rain around the Kimberley this week. Wet season is coming, sadly. Near zero chance of rain elsewhere, apart from there, for far north areas. Winds are going to be east to southeasterly, about 15 to 25 kilometres an hour, turning east to northeasterly, 25 to 35 kilometres an hour in the later morning. Then turning northeast to southeasterly, 15 to 25 kilometres an hour in the middle of the day. Daytime maximum temps today reaching around 32 to 37 degrees. Tomorrow's weather, partly cloudy once again with the chance of morning fog in the northwest and a medium chance of showers in the southwest. So maybe tomorrow might see some wet weather. You never know. Winds tomorrow being northeast to southeasterly, about 20 to 30 kilometres an hour, becoming light in the late afternoon, then becoming northeast to southeasterly, 15 to 20 kilometres an hour in the late evening. Overnight temps tonight falling between 15 and 21 degrees, while tomorrow's daytime temps reach the low to mid-30s. The town temps around the Kimberley for today, we've got Broome getting on top of 35 degrees. Fitzroy Crossing, 37. Pretty hot over there then. Clumberoo, maybe a bit of...